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0: Somebody needs to tell me where Richie Campbell's really from. Because there's no way a white Portuguese brother is making songs like this, man.
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